radical, I was just, my agency, we used to stepping to buy a full price about

just like to make music. I don't like to really sort of talk about it much. I think it sort of undermines it when you start talking about it, really. Yeah, 'cause like all my friends listen to electronic music.

your inborn talent to the full. Let's just think for a moment how you learn sounds. You learn by listening. You began to imitate those sounds, and then suddenly became associated in your mind with objects you saw and with emotions you felt.

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Oh, I'd love to go out fishing in a river or a creek, but I don't enjoy it half as much

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Jr. I'm Jazz James Jr. Air saxophone and trumpet. We call it lounge. We call it chill out. Chill out. And jazz. Chill out.